0: más música, más actitud. Factor 96.1, energía total.
1: Hey, Em, it's Paul. I was listening to the album. Good fucking luck. 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

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Just what you wanted. 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
1: Ask for money and get advice. Ask for advice, get money twice. I'm from the dirty, but that Chico nice. Y'all call it a moment.